Ayate. And that gang also get no gig in the tomorrow. Eyes on Mole, yo. Actually, Shogi, protection.

Why you bother? Why you bother? Why you bother? Why you bother? Why you bother? Why you bother? Why you bother? Why you bother? Why you bother? Why you bother? Why you bother? Why you bother? Why you bother? Why you bother? Why you bother? Why you bother? Why you bother? Why you bother? Why you bother? Why you bother? Why you bother? Why you bother? Why you bother? Why you bother? Why you bother? Why you bother? Why you bother? Why you bother? Why you bother? Why you bother? Why you bother? Why you bother? Why you bother? Why you bother? Why you bother? Why you bother? Why you bother? Why you bother? Why you bother? Why you bother? Why you bother? Why you bother? Why you bother? Why you bother? Why you bother? Why you bother? Why you bother? Why you bother? Why you bother? Why you bother? Why you bother? Why you bother? Why you bother? Why you bother? Why you bother? Why you bother? Why you bother? Why you bother? Why you bother? Why you bother? Why you bother? Why you bother? Why you bother?

0: asharze kakororo na eti ngope
1: watie
0: mune inara
1: nyame nyame
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1: avyo kebubaka
0: piste amba
1: mingo wasiala we autorite fe kra
0: prou
1: pokado versel mama evene matias mine grizi chila na bokaranga le sirta saniado excellence piri la qualité.

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